Hey, it's Sarah with you. Are you ready for this? There's a test they use in geriatric clinics that needs no equipment, and you can do it right now. What it is, sit in a dining chair, arms crossed over your chest, and stand up and sit down 5 times as fast as you comfortably can. Arms stay crossed, no pushing off your knees, no armrests, that's it. What it's actually measuring, leg power and balance together. It's the pairing that predicts whether a stumble becomes a fall. Researchers keep coming back to this one because it's simple and it tracks with independence better than almost anything else you can do in a hallway. Where people go wrong is treating a slow result as a verdict. It isn't. It's the most trainable thing on the list. Sit to stands are the training. A

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0: it's Sarah with you. What do you do if you're a kid and your mom won't pack you Oreos in your lunch? You're going to have to try to make a trade, right? But what if your mom is also a little bit nuts? A woman on Instagram is going viral for sharing a mom's group chat where another mother is asking the other kindergarten mothers to stop packing Oreos because it makes her daughter upset. There's no allergy issue or anything. She just doesn't want her daughter eating the cookies, and she's trying to dictate what other mothers pack so that her daughter doesn't get sad when she's comparing lunches. One of the other kids packed the cookies and said, with respect, I'm not changing my daughter's lunch because your daughter wants an Oreo. It didn't end there. It went on for days and days. And the kid is making trades, so go girl. On Instagram, the mom is calling it Oreo Gate and also added the caption, I'm debating moving my daughter from this school because of this. A little bit overboard, I think.
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5: Tonight brings mostly cloudy skies with lows near 66. Tomorrow, look for steady rain, close to a quarter inch possible, highs near 75 and a south wind around 10 miles per hour. Tomorrow night stays mostly cloudy with a low in the upper 60s. Sunday brings a mix of sun and clouds, a high in the mid 80s and south wind steady at 10. Monday, expect a few clouds, highs near 89 and overnight lows in the low 70s.

Hey, it's Sarah with you. Well, Dolly Parton wasn't just a superstar, she was a strategist. Her longtime manager says Dolly spent years building a roadmap of projects she wanted released after she was gone, and she worked right up until the day she died. So if you see new music, products, books, or experiences coming from the official Dolly channels, you can trust she was personally involved in every one of them. And there's a lot coming. Dolly's Tennessean travel stops will celebrate National Truck Driver Appreciation Week starting September 13th. The Songteller Hotel and Life of Many Colors Museum open September 29th in Nashville. She's got a line of dolls coming out. She's got a coffee line coming out in September as well. She had a big month coming up. There's a mysterious holiday release called Dolly on the Holly, a Broadway musical, Dolly, a True Original, with previews in December and opening night in January on her 81st birthday, a 9-to-5 jewelry collection, and dog treats too. I mean, what hasn't she done? Dolly also set plans for a Dolly Avatar show, a musical documentary, a biopic, a docuseries, a scripted series, and even an animated Billy the Kid series. Dolly built an empire, and it's still growing. Pretty incredible.

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0: My son was in the car and he was trying to understand what it meant. He didn't understand. And so I was explaining to him that, you know, Dolly grew up poor, and he was asking me if she had money in her later years, which of course she did. But he was just so confused by the lyrics of the song and just couldn't imagine, you know, that she grew up and her mom had to sew her a coat of rags, a coat of many colors. And you know, the lyrics of that song are just so fantastic. I mean, Dolly was a fantastic lyricist, and you know, I don't think I ever really thought about how great of a songwriter she was until this week, and I'm sad about that. But she was really fantastic, and I've enjoyed listening to her music in the last couple of days, and I think a trip to Dollywood is in order.
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Hey, it's Sarah with you. Well, I had to make an unexpected run to the grocery store last night because my youngest son is celebrating his birthday at school today. And his birthday is actually tomorrow, Saturday. And we are not used to celebrating his birthday on his actual birthday in school. He's never actually been in school on his birthday. He always has to celebrate his half birthday, like in March. Because, you know, he's got one of those summer birthdays, but they went back to school a little early this year. So he's got like the first birthday of the school year. So it kind of escaped me. So I had to make a run to the grocery store and I was out of bread too. So my husband just said, you know, pick up some fried chicken, you know, from the grocery store. And of course, the one that I went to was pretty much out except for just a couple of random little things of like popcorn chicken. So of course that wasn't going to work to feed a whole family. So then I had to go across town to another grocery store to pick up the fried chicken because, you know, what? It's going to cost me just as much to go and buy some other fast food and probably get less food. Just annoying. Why can't every grocery store have what they're supposed to have when you expect them to have it? I just don't understand.

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4: Tonight brings mostly cloudy skies with lows near 66. Tomorrow, look for steady rain, close to a quarter inch possible, highs near 75 and a south wind around 10 miles per hour. Tomorrow night stays mostly cloudy with a low in the upper 60s. Sunday brings a mix of sun and clouds, a high in the mid 80s and south wind steady at 10. Monday, expect a few clouds, highs near 89 and overnight lows in the low 70s.

Hey, it's Sarah with you. Well, I saw this kind of cute video of a semi truck that had Toy Story characters dangling from the truck near Tampa, recreating the iconic Toy Story scene with Woody and Buzz Lightyear spotted dangling from a vehicle that was near Tampa, Florida. Kind of cute. Probably a Disney fan that did that, I think. And think about all the kids who see that and get excited. That's awesome. Probably a dad or a grandpa driving that truck.

Sarah with you. Well, Rupert Grint is returning to his Harry Potter roots, but not in the movies and not on the HBO upcoming Potter series. He'll play Ron Weasley once again, but the adult version in the Harry Potter and the Cursed Child on Broadway. He's doing a 17-week run starting on February 2nd. Rupert says, quote, Ron Weasley has been part of me since I was 11 years old, and I can't wait to meet him again in this stage of life. There's something so full circle and so special about stepping back into Ron's shoes now when we are both fathers. Harry Potter and the Cursed Child takes place 19 years after the last book and movie. I actually do not know that story, and I was always a big Harry Potter fan. I did not read that book or movie, or I haven't seen the movie either. Is there a movie? I don't know. See, I didn't keep up after the originals. Tom Felton is currently playing the grown-up Draco Malfoy in the show, but his run ends on January 3rd, so they won't overlap. But I think it's awesome. I would love to go see that show. I think it sounds great.

0: Hey, it's Sarah with you. People have been talking this week about nostalgic early internet websites, and one of the big ones is Hotmail. Do you remember? That was my first email address. If you're someone of a certain age, it was probably yours too, along with everyone you knew, but those days are long gone, or are they? A new poll asked if people are still using that Hotmail.com address, and 18% of people said yes, that they are. 53% said that they never had one, which probably means they're younger than 35 or older than 60, and 4% have never even heard of Hotmail. So sad. Some people say they keep their Hotmail for spam or because a video game login from 2002 still requires it. Hotmail peaked in the late 90s and early 2000s, then became Windows Live in 2007, switched back to Hotmail in 2011, and finally retired in 2013 when Microsoft moved everyone to Outlook.com. But apparently it's still around.
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5: Overnight lows dip near 66 under mostly cloudy skies. Tomorrow brings rain, with roughly half an inch possible, highs near 79, and south winds around 10. Tomorrow night stays mostly cloudy with lows in the upper 60s. Sunday turns to a mix of sun and clouds, highs in the mid 80s, as south winds hold at 10. Monday looks partly cloudy with highs near 89. Tuesday brings spotty showers, with temps again in the upper 80s.

Hey, it's Sarah with you. Well, a new tropical storm forming in the Atlantic Ocean will happen to be named Dolly because it's the next name on the storm list. It's totally coincidental and not related to the death of Dolly Parton. Kind of crazy. The monitored tropical wave has a high chance of developing into a tropical storm or hurricane within the next few days. If the wave does not develop soon, there is still a likelihood of development within the next 7 days. But it could become Hurricane Dolly if it intensifies enough. We'll just have to wait and see. Kind of an interesting coincidence.

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Hey, it's Sarah with you. Well, we all love to complain about the reckless drivers on our commute while driving like we're in the final lap of the Indy 500 because we're late for work. A new AAA study shows 79% of Americans admit to speeding, 15% say they speed frequently, 30% said sometimes, and 34% said rarely. Only 21% of people said that they never speed, and drivers were brutally honest about why they do it. 31% of people said that they do it to get around slow drivers. That's me. 25% want to reach their destination faster, and 21% don't want to hold up traffic. What would make people slow down? Avoiding a ticket tops the list at 79%, followed by avoiding a crash at 72% and bad weather at 60%. That's my main one, bad weather. Most drivers say speed limits are appropriate, but nearly half think keeping up with traffic is safer than obeying the posted limit, and 30% say speeding isn't a big deal because no one actually drives a speed limit. But according to the National Highway Traffic Safety Administration, speeding is a factor in nearly 30% of traffic fatalities. So the Indy 500 routine may not be worth it for us.

0: Hey, it's Sarah with you. Well, in some other Dolly Parton news, Tennessee State Representative Todd Warner says he'll introduce legislation to rename Nashville International Airport to Dolly Parton International Airport. You can also apparently sign a petition at change.org if you're interested in that. Did you know that Dolly holds 11 Guinness World Records? That's pretty incredible. And overall, streams of Dolly's music are up over 1,000% globally and 2,000% in the U.S. The Daily Top Songs chart had Jolene at number 2 and 9 to 5 at number 3. On Apple Music, Jolene was at number 1 in the U.S. and number 2 in the world. Dolly and her husband Carl never had kids, but they had a name picked out if they had a daughter. They'd have named her Carla. And if you didn't know, she was diagnosed with endometriosis in the 80s and later underwent a partial hysterectomy. Dolly told Oprah in an interview, quote, "I didn't have children because I believe that God didn't mean for me to have kids so everybody's kids could be mine so that I could do things like the Imagination Library."
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3: Overnight lows dip near 66 under mostly cloudy skies. Tomorrow brings rain, with roughly half an inch possible, highs near 79, and south winds around 10. Tomorrow night stays mostly cloudy with lows in the upper 60s. Sunday turns to a mix of sun and clouds, highs in the mid-80s, as south winds hold at 10. Monday looks partly cloudy with highs near 89. Tuesday brings spotty showers, with temps again in the upper 80s.

Hey, it's Sarah with you. While the man convicted of killing four University of Idaho students will get his day in court to plead for a new trial, but he'll have to wait almost a year to get it. Ryan Kohlberger pled guilty to killing Kaylee Gonzalez, Madison Mogan, Ethan Chapin, and Zanna Kernodle in 2022 at a home just off the U of I campus. With that plea, he saved himself from the death penalty, but he also signed away his right to appeal. Now, though, he's trying another method. Kohlberger filed a petition for post-conviction relief, a civil process where he'll try to prove his guilty plea was made under false pretenses. He filed that petition in late July. On Tuesday, an Ada County judge set his evidentiary hearing for June 17th of 2027. The state of Idaho has filed a motion to dismiss Kohlberger's petition. It's not clear yet if a judge will consider that petition before the evidentiary hearing takes place. Kohlberger is serving four consecutive life sentences at a Idaho maximum security prison near Boise. I mean, it's just a crazy case. I've watched all kinds of shows and listened to podcasts about it. I mean, it's just nuts. Terrible thing that he did. And I think they proved it beyond a reasonable doubt. I mean, there's a reason he pled guilty.

It's Sarah with you. Well, if you didn't hear, late on Thursday, President Trump renamed Lake Ontario in the U.S. to Lake America. He signed an executive order in the Oval Office that updated the lake's name for the U.S. Geographic Naming Service. Trump cannot force Canada to follow his preferred naming convention. The move is reminiscent of his move from last year to rename the Gulf of Mexico as the Gulf of America.

0: Hey, it's Sarah. While keep an eye on the sky, if the U.S. is lucky enough to receive fair weather patterns, then the bright northern aurora could be seen by much of North America tonight. The states most likely to see the aurora are Alaska and all of the northern states that border Canada, so we could see the aurora borealis if we are lucky. So I guess get your cameras out and peek towards the north.
1: Overnight lows dip near 66 under mostly cloudy skies. Tomorrow brings rain, with roughly half an inch possible, highs near 79, and south winds around 10. Tomorrow night stays mostly cloudy with lows in the upper 60s. Sunday turns to a mix of sun and clouds, highs in the mid-80s, as south winds hold at 10. Monday looks partly cloudy with highs near 89. Tuesday brings spotty showers, with temps again in the upper 80s.

Hey, it's Sarah with you. Well, we just finished the first week of school and I'm already dreading the homework. We have only gotten like one or two homework sheets and the freakouts. I am not ready for the homework freakouts. I am just not prepared. I just don't handle it well. I'm trying to help two kids with homework at the same time and it is not easy. I'm only one person and I'm trying to cook dinner and do all the things at one time, feed pets and do clean and put things away and make lunches. It's too much to do all at one time. I don't know how parents do it. I guess because we have to.

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1: Well, Reed, what is her secret to longevity?
0: Wine and chocolate?
1: No. Be non-confrontational. Never argue with anyone.
0: I'm not going to live this long.
1: Listen, never argue with anyone. I listen and do what I like to do, she said. I do the second part of that.
0: I do what I like to do.
1: But you don't. We can't comment on that. We had a little bit of a rough spits bat a little earlier, but here we are. It's all good.
0: As Grandma D would say, a little
1: spitting and sputtering.
0: Yep.

0: like yeah. every single.
1: No, it, that is kind of interesting because it is like, it almost with your hair, when it's in the middle, it looks like too perfect. You know what I'm saying?
0: Yeah, I know what you mean.
1: And I'm always done this and I've thought, you know, maybe with Brielle's hair, I should do it in the middle, but it looks cute to the side. I don't know. This is a huge relief, right?

This morning, expect rain with around half an inch expected, highs in the mid-70s, plus south winds at 10 gusting to 25. Tonight, clouds break up some, with lows near 69. Tomorrow brings a mix of sun and clouds with a high in the mid-80s. Then partly cloudy, tomorrow night with a low in the low 70s.

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0: Yeah, and you can't, I don't think you can declaw cats anymore. I don't think that's legal. Because if they get out, they have no way to fend them for themselves.
1: Oh, wow.
0: So look that up. 29 toes.

0: Creed and Chelsea, along with you. All right, still important to wear sunscreen here. It is August.
1: I know.
0: You got to wear it in September and even into October. You got to wear your sunscreen.
1: That's a good point, Reed, because the other day going outside, it's like, the kids are like, oh, it's cool. And it's like, it is. And I said, no, Grant's like, why is it cooler out? Summer is coming to an end. No, I don't want summer to end.
0: Meanwhile, the parents are like, well, you know, it's got to wrap up. And I haven't heard one parent go, shoot, it's almost school. I haven't heard a parent say it. Have I heard parents say the opposite? Yes, I have. But Chels, Gen Z grew up with, I think, struggling with like eczema and the rash and just, you know, wanting rash creams and things like that. But now they're not really wearing sunscreen. And dermatologists are begging them to stop.
1: Wow.
0: Nearly 30% of Gen Z said in a dermatology survey that getting a tan matters more than preventing skin cancer. Hello. TikTok creators are showing off tan maxing routines, tan lines, no SPF beach days to hundreds of thousands of followers. They just put maxing on the end of anything, it seems.
1: Wow.
0: So a more recent survey found 64% of Gen Z have run into sunscreen misinformation online, including the debunked claim that sunscreen causes cancer. It actually does quite the opposite. So.
1: Wow.
0: Kids and some of you Gen Z aren't really even kids anymore.
1: But sometimes, even when you're younger, I've been guilty of this. No, I'm fine. I don't need it. And then you walk, you know, you go in for the night and you're like, I am super red. Like, super red.

0: Reading Chelsea Magnum, keeping you company. Okay, Chelsea, math says humans have how many years left before, that's it, extinction.
1: Oh, no. I don't know.
0: You won't be there. Your great, great, great, great, you will not be there.
1: Really?
0: Yeah.
1: Okay, keep going.
0: Okay, so we're in the year 2026.
1: Yes.
0: Okay, Jesus came 2,000 years ago.
1: Yep.
0: Humans apparently have 17,000 years left.
1: Wow.
0: Now, depending on what you believe religiously, what will the world be
1: right
0: in 17,000 years? But the doomsday argument predicts humans have 17,000 years to live. The estimates carry a 95% certainty, which I took risk management in college. How are they with 95% certainty saying this? Okay. Math is based on the 117 billion people who have already lived and 130 million births a year. Does that give you a little perspective of how small we each are? There's 130 million births a year.
1: Wow.
0: Chelsea, math is based on 117 billion people who have already lived. We are one of 117 billion who have done this.
1: Wow.
0: Now, keep in mind, all of those people had parents. They didn't necessarily know their parents, but they've had problems. They've had these... I mean, this is...
1: What is the source on this doomsday here?
0: This is Scientific Camera.
1: Oh, gosh.
0: Scientific American.
1: Oh.
0: That's weird to look at when it's all put together like
1: sure.
0: this. Now, it doesn't predict how it ends.
1: Sure.
0: Nuclear war, the sun swallowing the earth.
1: Oh, my gosh.
0: Pandemic, climate gets too hot.
1: Dinosaurs.
0: So there you go, Chelsea. 17,000. So if any of you are like, the world's going to end tomorrow, maybe.
1: Right.
0: But if we just keep going.
1: Renewable water. You know, are we going to run out of food?
0: Just 117 billion people have done this. 117 billion.
1: Wow.

0: Hi, I'm State Representative Steve Doyle. We have your money, and some politicians in Madison don't want to give it back. Right now, Wisconsin has a $2.5 billion surplus. That means we took more money from you than we needed. This is at the same time as folks are straining to make ends meet, and some people are even skipping meals, medical care, and child care. Democrats and Republicans each have their own ideas as to what should happen with your money. However, in these polarized times, disagreement means gridlock, and gridlock means we're sitting on your money. That's why I'm asking our Democratic governor and our Republican legislative leaders to bring us back into special session to return your money now. Look, I voted for tax breaks in our current budget and for the budget surplus proposal put forth earlier this year, and I stand ready to vote for any reasonable proposal to provide needed relief again today, now. And that's why this message was paid for by the friends of Steve Doyle.
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3: This morning, expect rain with around half an inch expected, highs in the mid-70s, plus south winds at 10 gusting to 25. Tonight, clouds break up some, with lows near 69. Tomorrow brings a mix of sun and clouds with a high in the mid-80s. Then partly cloudy, tomorrow night with a low in the low 70s. Monday looks to bring a few clouds, highs in the upper 80s, lows in the low 70s, overnight.

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1: 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There's volleyball, the big parade at 11:30, horseshoes at noon, kids games in the village park from 12:30 to 2:30. That includes chicken throwing, pie eating, and lots of other kid-friendly things to do. 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The kids pedal pull at 2:30, garden tractor pull at 3:30. Cornhole at 6, and Y2K Surge on the main stage from 8 to midnight. Tomorrow, the big car show. 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The museum is open from 11 till 4. There's a silent pie auction at 11. Chicken dinner being served from 11 till 2 or until that's gone. The live pie auction at 12:30 on the track. Bingo from 1 till 4, and the gun raffle drawing at the exhibit hall at 1:30. So grab your Hustler Fest t-shirt and help the Hustler Booster Club support their community with scholarships, park improvements, and people in need. 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
2: This morning, expect rain with around half an inch expected, highs in the mid-70s, plus south winds at 10 gusting to 25. Tonight, clouds break up some, with lows near 69. Tomorrow brings a mix of sun and clouds with a high in the mid-80s. Then partly cloudy, tomorrow night with a low in the low 70s. Monday looks to bring a few clouds, highs in the upper 80s, lows in the low 70s, overnight.

0: Reed and Chelsea, along with you. All right, Chelsea, so remember we talked about those NFL guys who were maybe going to go back to college?
1: Yes, because there was maybe more money.
0: You've had leagues, the Big Ten and the SEC have said that is not happening.
1: Oh, really?
0: They have said that is not allowed. The SEC, I guess, has basically said we're going to be suspending coaches if they try to do this, which it was LSU that was trying to do this. And the thing that a lot of people made the point about that I think is important is if the LSU were going to do it, it was anybody could do it. Mm-hmm. So you don't want to be the only person not doing it. This is where it's important for the commissioners to say,
1: right,
0: this is not happening.
1: Yeah, you have to have somebody policing this stuff. You know what I'm saying?
0: Yeah. And the NFL now, and it's nice to see the league also in alignment with this, the NFL has said any player who leaves an NFL roster to return to college football this year will be barred from signing with any NFL team for the remainder of the 2026 season.
1: Right. Yeah.
0: So you're not, this isn't AAA, MLB, back and forth. That's not what this is. So between the biggest conferences going no, and the NFL saying you leave, you're out for the season. You can come back next year, but you're not coming back here this year.
1: Right.
0: I think that that's probably going to squash this thing.
1: Okay.

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0: She's Chelsea. I'm Reed. Chelsea, a wildlife researcher was filming an alligator in the Everglades.
1: Oh, this never ends well.
0: And she didn't realize another one was coming right at her.
1: Yeah.
0: By the way, our kids have an old DVD of the Crocodile Hunter.
1: Well, you know where that came from.
0: My dad?
1: Yes.
0: It's not a VHS tape. It's DVD.
1: Oh, goodness sakes.
0: And I remember I was a fan of his. I did a pretty good impression as a kid. I didn't do a lot of impressions, but I did one of him.
1: Really?
0: And, you know, Steve Irwin passed away. You know, he got...
1: I know.
0: Was it a stingray or something? That just brutal. Anyway, Rosie Moore is a...
1: I think you're right, Reed.
0: And she's a 30-year-old wildlife researcher. She was on a night swim in the Everglades filming alligators.
1: A night swim?
0: In the Everglades filming alligators.
1: I mean, okay.
0: And another alligator lunged from behind a tree. She heard rustling, swung her camera around between her and the alligator, and let it bite the camera. The gator dropped the camera once it realized it wasn't food, and Rosie scrambled onto the bank. She walked away with a scratch on her head and said she was traumatized for 2 months. She runs a reptile research nonprofit and works with the International Sea Keepers Society. But can you imagine? Now, I've been to the Everglades. I've been to one of those big fan boats.
1: You have?
0: Yeah, I have.
1: I never have, but I think I would be too freaked out.
0: I don't
1: like
0: think...
1: there's no way an alligator can lunge itself onto one of those.
0: I think they might have said keep your arms in the boat, and I don't think it was just for, you know, that's not Disney World. Like, that's the Everglades. It's different.
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4: Hi, I'm State Representative Steve Doyle. We have your money, and some politicians in Madison don't want to give it back. Right now, Wisconsin has a $2.5 billion surplus. 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This is at the same time as folks are straining to make ends meet, and some people are even skipping meals, medical care, and child care. Democrats and Republicans each have their own ideas as to what should happen with your money. However, in these polarized times, disagreement means gridlock, and gridlock means we're sitting on your money. 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Look, I voted for tax breaks in our current budget and for the budget surplus proposal put forth earlier this year, and I stand ready to vote for any reasonable proposal to provide needed relief again today, now. And that's why this message was paid for by the friends of Steve Doyle.
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In a game heard live last night on 101.3 FM, Tomah High School football lost 41-7 at West Salem. Drew McConkey threw for at least 167 of his 232 yards in the first half for the Division IV 6th-ranked Panthers. Five different receivers, Jamison Skifton, Isaiah Lack, Nate Steferud, Lucas Fry, and Josiah Wilbrink, had catches of 16 or

0: return. Silas Cram had 59 yards on four catches, upping his season total to 215 yards. West Salem remains perfect. They host D4 third-ranked Aquinas next week. Tomah remains winless. They host winless Baraboo next week. In a game heard live last night on 107.1 FM, Aquinas won 28-14 at Hammond-St. Croix Central. Aquinas scored two third-quarter TDs to pull away from a 14-all halftime tie. Henry Burns had three of the four Aquinas TDs. Owen Ludlow had all four TD passes. Aquinas remains perfect. Fellow D4 team St. Croix has won at least one playoff game seven straight years. Holman won an OT 27-21 at Sauk Prairie. Landon Barg's three-yard TD run won it. Sauk fumbled on a first and goal at the two on the first possession of OT. The D2 ninth-ranked Vikings came back from down 21-0 in the first half's final minute, started by a Logan Zick 58-yard INT return TD. Bennett Shields' 70-yard TD pass to Mason Fleury in the fourth tied it at 21. After Shields' third-quarter TD made it 21-14, Holman's Brock Needham missed two fourth-quarter field goals that would have won it in regulation. The second one was blocked. Sauk missed a 44-yard field goal early in the fourth that would have made it a two-score game. Tay Parcher had 66 yards on five touches, including a 14-yard run on the second play of Holman's OT possession. Holman remains perfect there at Onalaska next week. Onalaska shut out Medford 20-0 on the road. Onalaska led 7-0 at the half, 13-0 after three, and produced the final margin mid-fourth. QB Wilder Birch ran for 105 yards and a TD on 11 carries, and was 10 of 14 passing for 125 yards, and a 39-yard TD pass to Cooper Heggie. Hudson Smith had Onalaska's first half TD, a 58-yard run. Onalaska improves to 1-1. Logan shut out Wausau East 37-0. That was also the halftime score. After the D3 10th-ranked Rangers led 16-0 after one, Tommy Check had two TD passes. Jameson Degenhart had two TD runs. Logan remains perfect. They're at 2-0 Sparta next week. Reedsburg beat DeForest 28-6. They're at 2-0 Central next week. Luther beat Bangor 40-6. The game was played with a running clock for the final 15 minutes. Luther led 33-0 at the half and 13-0 after one. Logan Pierce had five total TDs, including 150 yards and three TDs on 14 carries, a 27-yard INT return TD, and a 20-yard return TD off his own punt block. He also had 12 tackles. Luther remains perfect. They're at 0-2 GET next week. Bangor remains winless. They host Hillsborough next week. Westby shut out Dodgeland 54-0. Westby improves to 1-1. Westby's at Black River Falls next week. Black River Falls lost an OT to Duran 26-18. Duran scored and got two on the first possession of OT. Duran came back from down 18-3 at the end of three. Black River remains winless. Arcadia beat Whitehall 20-14. It was tied at 14 at the half. Arcadia remains perfect. Arcadia is at Viroqua next week. Brookwood beat Viroqua 34-6. Brookwood led 21-0 after one and 28-0 after three. Brookwood improves to 1-1. Viroqua remains winless. Brookwood hosts Cashton Thursday. Cashton beat Independence 39-8 last night. The D7 8th-ranked Eagles remain perfect. Hillsborough lost 32-7 to Riverdale. They trailed 7-0 after 1, 23-7 at the half, and 29-7 after 3. Royal lost 41-0 at D7 top-ranked CFC. Hillsborough and Royal dropped the 1-1. New Lisbon lost 62-6 to D7 6th-ranked Pepin. Nisida lost 60-8 to D7 9th-ranked Melmin. New Lisbon and Nisida remain winless. Royals at Nisida and New Lisbon hosts Ithaca next week. Craig Otto, Magnum Media Sports.
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2: This morning, expect rain with around half an inch expected, highs in the mid-70s, plus south winds at 10 gusting to 25. Tonight, clouds break up some, with lows near 69. Tomorrow brings a mix of sun and clouds with a high in the mid-80s. Then partly cloudy, tomorrow night with a low in the low 70s. Monday looks to bring a few clouds, highs in the upper 80s, lows in the low 70s, overnight.

0: Hey, it's Reed and Chelsea. Okay, I'm going to sound like a bad dad here, but I do it for our daughter. Chelsea said, you have to talk about this on the air. And I said, okay. We were talking the other day about how, you know, I don't even acknowledge Brielle, our two-year-old daughter, when she gets up in the morning until she acknowledges me. She has to make the first move. And I do this because if you force interaction with her when she first gets up, it's terrible. And you will probably have another hour before she's willing to give you another try.
1: Mm.
0: So I don't look at her. I don't say anything to her. It's like she didn't even come up the stairs. And then at some point, she will need something from me. That may be a balloon that she currently has from her grandma. That may be a piece of food, something off the counter. And then I will acknowledge her. But I will give her what she wants. I won't necessarily say, good morning, how are you doing? Give her a hug, anything like that.
1: No.
0: I just give her what she wants, and she warms up. She takes a while to warm up. And I learned this skill, by the way, from my brother Ty, who growing up, he also, when he first got up, he didn't want forced interaction.
1: Right.
0: Now, our son Grant, 5 years old, going to be six here at the end of the year. He's like ready to roll. Mm-hmm. You know, he's up. He wakes up and smiles. Brielle wakes up, rolls her eyes at 2 years old, yells, and turns over away from you.
1: Yes.
0: So I learned with Ty, same thing. It's just you got to wait until he wants to interact with you and ease into it. So guys, if you've got a daughter, you're not sure, what am I doing wrong? Do nothing. You're not abandoning your child. You're just giving her that space that she requires.

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0: Reed and Chelsea, keeping you company?
1: Reed, this is a beautiful thing, but it would be quite the year and a very expensive year. So you have seven gals who are former college roommates. Can you tell her this story?
0: They're all getting married and they all want to be in each other's wedding?
1: In the same year.
0: Then can you agree we're going to do the same dresses? Because it's the dresses that'll kill you.
1: Yeah, they are expensive, but I'm sure each bride wants a different color, different vibe.
0: That's tough. That's a lot of...
1: That's a lot of...
0: Seven different weddings in a year?
1: Well, it's not just the weddings, right? It's the bachelorette parties.
0: Oh, yeah, I didn't even think of that.
1: So now we're up to 14 events. Then the bridal shower. Now we're up to 21 events. Oh,
0: that's too much.
1: In the same year.
0: That's a very cool...
1: And there's 52 weekends in a year, so you're talking a little less than half are with wedding festivities, if nothing overlaps.
0: I mean, that's a really amazing friendship group.
1: Could you just do one bachelorette party in that case? Or not necessarily, because you might have like cousins and stuff that are...
0: I think what you do in this case, I've never heard of this before, but I think what you would do is you would do a bachelorette party for all of you. And then you would have your own individuals with your other friends, family, sisters, whatever you do with that, right? You can't have someone come to all seven. I mean, seven times, that's
1: insane.
0: So I think that you'd have to just do one big bonanza. It's like a children's birthday party. You know, if they're close enough in age and as they get older, it becomes, you know, they're within 2 months of each other. So we'll just do the same thing.
1: Yeah.
0: I think you kind of have to do it that way. That's a lot of dresses.
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0: Hunters on Beer Hunters Lawn from 9 till 3. The museum is open today from 10 till 4 and tomorrow from 11 till 3. 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That includes chicken throwing, pie eating, and lots of other kid-friendly things to do. 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Tomorrow, the big car show. 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The museum is open from 11 till 4. 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Chicken dinner being served from 11 till 2 or until that's gone. The live pie auction at 12:30 on the track. Bingo from 1 till 4 and the gun raffle drawing at the exhibit hall at 1:30. So grab your Hustler Fest t-shirt and help the Hustler Booster Club support their community with scholarships, park improvements, and people in need. 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

0: Hey, it's Chelsea. He's Reed. Reed, earlier in the show, we were just talking about Labor Day and it being late. So then I looked up, obviously, the Packers don't play on Labor Day. Like, there's no NFL that weekend at all, right?
1: No, that's their, they take that off.
0: Okay. So the first game for the Packers is September 13th versus the Vikings at 3:30. Wow, I love the 3:30 game. Anyway, so then I thought, okay, if that got bumped, what does that mean for the schedule? You know how I am. I like to think ahead. And I had heard that this was a crisis. So last year, the Super Bowl took place on February 8th, 2026. The Super Bowl this year, folks, lands on Valentine's Day. So how is that going to, you know, this whole Labor Day thing bumped the Super Bowl back a week. So now it lands on Valentine's Day. February 14th. That is not going to go over well between some guys and gals. Let's just say that.
1: I feel bad for the restaurants that.
0: Maybe they would go Saturday.
1: I hope they do. I hope they do. I hope it doesn't affect anybody.
0: Can you imagine, like, you're spending your Valentine's Day watching the Super Bowl?
1: Well, fellas, we don't have to plan.
0: Oh, man.
1: We don't have to plan Valentine's Day anymore because, yeah, that's.
0: Because technically, Saturday, February 13th is Galentine's Day.
1: So you gals do your thing. You know where we'll be Sunday.
0: So just skip Valentine's Day altogether, Reed?
1: Well, you can celebrate it together watching the game. Chelsea likes to tell me for a finale of a show, this is my Super Bowl. No, we're talking about Super Bowl.
0: Yeah.
1: This is literally the Super Bowl.
0: It's back at SoFi Stadium this year.
1: Yeah, they're going to have it every few years, I would think.
0: Okay.
1: And build that
0: sure
1: behemoth and not have it be there.

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It's a busy day with volleyball, horseshoe and cornhole tournaments, kids games in the Village Park, and live music tonight from 8 to midnight with

0: two first-half rushing TDs each. West Salem led 35-0 at the half. Wolbrink caught McConkie's second TD pass on the second half's opening drive. McConkie completed 10 of 16 passes. West Salem did not punt in the first half. Kyan Vernon had Thomas TD, ran for 41 yards on 5 carries, and had a 27-yard punt return. Silas Cram had 59 yards on 4 catches, upping his season total to 215 yards. West Salem remains perfect. They host D4 third-ranked Aquinas next week. Toma remains winless. They host winless Baraboo next week. In a game heard live last night on 107.1 FM, Aquinas won 28-14 at Hammond-St. Croix Central. Aquinas scored 2 third-quarter TDs to pull away from a 14-all halftime tie. Henry Burns had 3 of the 4 Aquinas TDs. Owen Ludlow had all 4 TD passes. Aquinas remains perfect. Fellow D4 team St. Croix has won at least one playoff game 7 straight years. Holman won an OT 27-21 at Sauk Prairie. Landon Barg's 3-yard TD run won it. Sauk fumbled on a 1st and goal at the 2 on the first possession of OT. The D2 ninth-ranked Vikings came back from down 21-0 in the first half's final minute, started by a Logan Zick 58-yard INT return TD. Bennett Shields' 70-yard TD pass to Mason Fleury in the 4th tied it at 21. After Shields' 3rd-quarter TD made it 21-14, Holman's Brock Needham missed 2 fourth-quarter field goals that would have won it in regulation. The 2nd one was blocked. Sauk missed a 44-yard field goal early in the 4th that would have made it a 2-score game. Tay Parcher had 66 yards on 5 touches, including a 14-yard run on the 2nd play of Holman's OT possession. Holman remains perfect. They're at Onalaska next week. Onalaska shut out Medford 20-0 on the road. Onalaska led 7-0 at the half, 13-0 after 3, and produced the final margin mid-4th. QB Wilder Birch ran for 105 yards and a TD on 11 carries and was 10 of 14 passing for 125 yards and a 39-yard TD pass to Cooper Heggie. Hudson Smith had Onalaska's first half TD, a 58-yard run. Onalaska improves to 1-1. Logan shut out Wausau East 37-0. That was also the halftime score. After the D3 10th-ranked Rangers led 16-0 after 1, Tommy Check had 2 TD passes. Jameson Degenhardt had 2 TD runs. Logan remains perfect. They're at 2-0 Sparta next week. Reedsburg beat DeForest 28-6. They're at 2-0 Central next week. Luther beat Bangor 40-6. The game was played with a running clock for the final 15 minutes. Luther led 33-0 at the half and 13-0 after 1. Logan Pierce had 5 total TDs. Including 150 yards and 3 TDs on 14 carries, a 27-yard INT return TD, and a 20-yard return TD off his own punt block. He also had 12 tackles. Luther remains perfect. They're at 0-2 GET next week. Bangor remains winless. They host Hillsborough next week. Westby shut out Dodgeland 54-0. Westby improves to 1-1. Westby's at Black River Falls next week. Black River Falls lost an OT to Duran 26-18. Duran scored and got 2 on the first possession of OT. Duran came back from down 18-3 at the end of 3. Black River remains winless. Arcadia beat Whitehall 20-14. It was tied at 14 at the half. Arcadia remains perfect. Arcadia is at Viroqua next week. Brookwood beat Viroqua 34-6. Brookwood led 21-0 after 1 and 28-0 after 3. Brookwood improves to 1-1. Viroqua remains winless. Brookwood hosts Cashton Thursday. Cashton beat Independence 39-8 last night. The D7 8th-ranked Eagles remain perfect. Hillsborough lost 32-7 to Riverdale. They trailed 7-0 after 1, 23-7 at the half, and 29-7 after 3. Royal lost 41-0 at D7 top-ranked CFC. Hillsborough and Royal dropped the 1-1. New Lisbon lost 62-6 to D7 6th-ranked Pepin. Nisida lost 60-8 to D7 9th-ranked Melmin. New Lisbon and Nisida remain winless. Royals at Nisida and New Lisbon hosts Ithaca next week. Craig Otto, Magnum Media Sports.
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2: This morning, expect rain with around 1/2 inch expected, highs in the mid-70s, plus south winds at 10 gusting to 25. Tonight, clouds break up some, with lows near 69. Tomorrow brings a mix of sun and clouds with a high in the mid-80s. Then partly cloudy, tomorrow night with a low in the low 70s. Monday looks to bring a few clouds, highs in the upper 80s, lows in the low 70s, overnight.

0: It's Chelsea. I'm Reed. Hope you are doing great. Ever feel exhausted and you didn't do anything?
1: Yeah.
0: Turns out the stuff that you didn't do is draining your battery. Here's what's happening, Chelsea. Open loops are unfinished tasks, text calls, that hole in the pocket that keep running in your head. They keep being there.
1: So it's only electronic or it's
0: No,
1: other?
0: It doesn't have to be.
1: Okay, it's like, it's true.
0: Load of laundry, got to clean the bathroom. You know, these things that they keep looping in your brain, they're open. Experts compare it to a laptop bogged down by 90 open browser tabs. Procrastination usually comes down to negative feelings about a task or fear that it won't go well. And it links to weakened immunity, anxiety, low self-esteem. You got to knock these things out.
1: Okay.
0: And we all have this, Chels, where, you know, you knock out a couple things and they're not that big, but
1: what
0: man,
1: is this
0: it's
1: called?
0: Good. Open loops. And experts recommend self-compassion, knock out some small tasks little by little. But they say, you know, well, I want to get the big tasks done. But there is something about getting those four little things done. Check, check, check, check.
1: Mm.
0: It feels really good. And there's something to that. The brain is actually, you're getting it out of your head. And it's not tiring you out as much.
1: Okay. Yes, I've seen this on social about open loops with chores. Like you think about, okay, and this is why overall moms are exhausted, right? It's because you make dinner. Then you have to, you know, put the dishes away. Then you have to, you know, or wash the dishes, put them away. You know, it's just this constant cycle of stuff that's going on. And it's exhausting. Can you tell you hit a button with me?
0: Well, I did. And the thing is, too, I mean, I just find guys just do not, we're not thinking about
1: But you've
0: all
1: gotten
0: these things
1: so
0: as
1: much better.
0: Well,
1: before you literally couldn't see stuff.
0: Yeah, see it, do it. Before it's like, oh yeah, I suppose that needs to be. But now I'm looking for things.
1: Oh,
0: and
1: great.
0: Man, with kids, there's always things.
1: There's always things.

0: Hey, it's Reed and Chelsea. Reed, yesterday when I was driving around, I noticed there are so many people that have these Wisconsin, they're called blackout license plates, where it's black.
1: Yes.
0: With the white lettering. And I'm like, I remember talking about that on the show not too long ago, that they were going to become available. Well, they became available January of this year. And it's amazing how many people have switched to that license plate.
1: I'm now, almost sometimes surprised they're legal. They're not easy to see.
0: Well, and you can't really identify like Wisconsin as a state very easily. Yeah. If you have the regular one, obviously, with the farm look to it. It looks really cool, though, I will say, like on a black SUV or something like that, because it just all matches.
1: Yeah, it's every time I've seen one, I'm like, that is not easy. I don't think they look that great.
0: Okay.
1: Unless you had an all black, like
0: right,
1: a blackout
0: right.
1: with black rims.
0: Yeah.
1: I think they look a little strange on like certain cars.
0: Okay.
1: But I never thought license plates have to be a huge like statement.
0: Okay.
1: Unless it's wording.
0: Sure.
1: Or it's like, what are they called? Vanity plates.
0: Okay.
1: Like if you went to the University of Wisconsin,
0: yeah,
1: you
0: yeah.
1: get one of those, or
0: yeah.
1: you know, you like the Brewers or the Packers or whatever. But I never thought that made a huge statement unless you wanted to. But for those of you who have them and you like them, that's good for you.
0: Yeah. I saw a license plate the other day that said Jedi something, and I was like, oh, that's kind of funny.
1: Okay, in black?
0: No.
1: Okay, because that in black would be kind of, but some of it, I don't know. It's not, every time I've seen them, I just think it looks kind of, but I think it's because I grew up with the white ones.
0: No,
1: so I'm
0: and
1: just
0: it's
1: used to it.
0: It's so recent that I'm like, we have to look this up.

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0: Vermont.gov/careers.
1: Hi, I'm State Representative Steve Doyle. We have your money, and some politicians in Madison don't want to give it back. Right now, Wisconsin has a $2.5 billion surplus. That means we took more money from you than we needed. This is at the same time as folks are straining to make ends meet, and some people are even skipping meals, medical care, and child care. Democrats and Republicans each have their own ideas as to what should happen with your money. However, in these polarized times, disagreement means gridlock, and gridlock means we're sitting on your money. That's why I'm asking our Democratic governor and our Republican legislative leaders to bring us back into special session to return your money now. Look, I voted for tax breaks in our current budget and for the budget surplus proposal put forth earlier this year, and I stand ready to vote for any reasonable proposal to provide needed relief again today, now. And that's why this message was paid for by the Friends of Steve Doyle.

0: Hey, there's Chelsea. I'm Reed. All right, Chelsea, you've never been a cat person. You're not anti-cat. You've never been a cat person.
1: Okay.
0: But they asked, how long does it take for a cat to forget about you? So, like, if you leave the cat with the cat sitter, which cats don't need a sitter, by the way. That's partly why people love cats.
1: Okay.
0: But how long before Fluffy forgets your face?
1: I don't know.
0: They did a study of almost 400 pet owners. They found 80% said their cats and dogs recalled specific past events.
1: Yeah.
0: You know, they memorize, they're afraid of something and they remember it. Cats build memories through scents, sounds, routines, and their physical environment, not just emotions. So signs a cat misses you, less appetite, more vocalizing, hiding, seeking out your better laundry. They want to smell you. Usually resolving in 2 or 3 days. But they do say that they hold memories for months or years when there's consistent care and routine.
1: Wow.
0: And a registered vet nurse says cats don't really forget the humans who feed and care for them.
1: Now, right. I was going to say, is the answer they don't forget?
0: They really don't forget. Now, yeah. And I think, you know, you see dogs with this too that are gone for like 2 or 3 years and then they come back and they see their owner. And we've seen this with other animals.
1: Yeah.
0: So when my mom passed away, her cat, she died 1 year later, almost to the day. And she was just that year, she would spend more time around me, sleeping in my bed, and she never would do that.
1: Sure.
0: And my dad's like, because you remind her of your mom. So that bond, and she just wouldn't eat. I mean, her body just kind of gave out. So that bond with pets, people give cats a hard time.
1: I know.
0: They're not dogs. Cats have those bonds too.

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2: 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There's volleyball, the big parade at 11:30, horseshoes at noon, kids games in the village park from 12:30 to 2:30. That includes chicken throwing, pie eating, and lots of other kid-friendly things to do. There's a cakewalk at 12:30, bingo in the village hall from 12:30 till 3:30. The kids pedal pull at 2:30, garden tractor pull at 3:30. Cornhole at 6, and Y2K Surge on the main stage from 8 to midnight. Tomorrow, the big car show. 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The museum is open from 11 till 4. There's a silent pie auction at 11. Chicken dinner being served from 11 till 2 or until that's gone. The live pie auction at 12:30 on the track. Bingo from 1 till 4, and the gun raffle drawing at the exhibit hall at 1:30. So grab your Hustler Fest t-shirt and help the Hustler Booster Club support their community with scholarships, park improvements, and people in need. 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
3: Today, look for rain with about half an inch likely, highs in the mid-70s, and southeast winds near 10 gusting to around 25. Tonight turns partly cloudy with late night lows near 69. Tomorrow brings more partly cloudy skies with highs in the mid-80s, and tomorrow night stays partly cloudy with lows in the low 70s. Monday keeps that partly cloudy trend, with highs in the upper 80s, and Tuesday brings a few more clouds with highs near 87.

0: Hey, it's Chelsea. He's Reed. Reed, did you hear what the University of Michigan is doing for first semester students in the College of Literature, Science, and the Arts?
1: No.
0: They are moving away from a letter grade system to simply pass or no credit.
1: Come on.
0: So like kind of like a pass-fail, or they're not saying
1: see,
0: fail.
1: I've always respected the University of Michigan because that's like Wisconsin. I mean, academics are important. Mm-hmm. Now they're paying their football team and basketball team like it's nobody's business. But
0: okay.
1: I've always respected Michigan as a similar university in quality.
0: Okay.
1: Pass-fail?
0: Well, not pass-fail. Pass, no credit.
1: What's the difference?
0: Well,
1: it's all semantics.
0: Well,
1: you did it or you did not.
0: Fail has a negative connotation.
1: Sure.
0: And this is
1: you
0: the
1: failed.
0: Goal, Reed. Can I please get to the goal? The goal is to help first-year students acclimate to the demands of college, you know, help with mental health, just kind of ease students into it.
1: Okay, so I'm all very much pro mental health awareness, all that stuff.
0: But I think...
1: how does that work with a GPA?
0: And if you're moving into your sophomore year then, isn't it going to just be like, boom?
1: Well, that's like what college is. College is boom. High school kids.
0: But maybe that's a way of getting more kids to go to college. I don't know.
1: Well, I don't know if that's the right answer. High school kids, let me tell you something. You're going to be blown away at how much time you have in college to do your studies.
0: Yeah.
1: You're not going to be in class for 7 hours a day. You're
0: right.
1: not going to have extracurriculars.
0: Right.
1: They're going to take you till 6:30 and you're going
0: right.
1: to come home exhausted and then have to do a bunch of homework.
0: Mm-hmm.
1: For those of you taking advanced placement classes, it's a whole different world. You're not even going to have much class. You may not even have classes on Fridays.
0: Yeah.
1: You have plenty of time. You're going to be taking 3 or 4 classes. Freshman year, you're not going to like all your classes. That's part of it. You'll get more to that junior, senior year. But jeepers.
0: Mm-hmm.
1: But we can't even call it pass, fail. It's pass, no pass.
0: Hmm.
1: I mean, let's come on now. Let's not get these kids to be too soft.
0: Well, I'm just saying what they're doing, Reed.
1: And C's get degrees. Let me tell you something. Like, very few people care what your GPA was in college. If you start a conversation with what your GPA was in college, people are going to walk away from you.
0: Mm-hmm.

0: Hey, it's Reed and Chelsea, keeping you company. All right, Chelsea, remember you drive around the mall, you try and find that spot. Sometimes on a busy Saturday, you just couldn't find it no matter what.
1: A parking spot?
0: Parking spot.
1: Mm.
0: So there's a mall out in New Jersey. It's now charging $2.45 for the first hour in the preferred spots up front. And the operator has rolled out paid front row parking at 23 of its 95 plus properties, including malls in Kentucky, California, Maryland. So it's they're trying to figure out a way to, I think, make a little money off the parking.
1: Mm.
0: And keep in mind, again, that is for the first hour. So I don't know what happens after the second hour, but it's incremental revenue for the mall, says a retail analyst. The mall is definitely a place that has struggled over the last probably 10, 15 years. But I will say this, for all of the talk there is, Chelsea, about malls struggling, man, I see some packed malls. I see some absolutely jam-packed malls.
1: Yeah. I'm such a proponent of going to the store and trying on the pants or whatever it is. I like to do that, Reed. There are some times where I just need to, you know, get something quick, but I'm such a materialistic person.
0: I wouldn't say that.
1: Nope.
0: Please
1: help me.
0: Chelsea likes to read the textbook and hold it. She doesn't like to just have it on a screen. She likes
1: absolutely
0: to feel
1: not
0: the material. No, I get what you mean. I get what you mean.
1: Reed,
0: can I say?
1: Oh my gosh. Touching the material. I'm a material person, not a materialistic person. That's not right.
0: They know who they are, and I will not say who they are. They don't even know how to return items delivered that don't like fit. And I think you
1: really
0: finally took this person who is, you know, and showed them, here's how you return something, because I was like, what if it doesn't work? They're like, I just keep it.
1: I don't even know who you're speaking about.
0: I'll tell you when I hit the button.
1: Okay.

0: night. To everyone who could use a little something sweet today, let our team member Sandy tell you about one of our favorite ways to treat yourself.
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4: Today, look for rain with about half an inch likely, highs in the mid-70s, and southeast winds near 10 gusting to around 25. Tonight turns partly cloudy with late night lows near 69. Tomorrow brings more partly cloudy skies with highs in the mid-80s, and tomorrow night stays partly cloudy with lows in the low 70s. Monday keeps that partly cloudy trend, with highs in the upper 80s, and Tuesday brings a few more clouds with highs near 87.

0: Hey, it's Reed and Chelsea along with you. All right, Chelsea, another twist in the GLP-1 drug story. Are these interesting? The good and the bad?
1: I do find them.
0: I know there's a lot of people on them. No shame. We've done a few things that have been bad recently. Here's one that's good, Chelsea.
1: Okay.
0: Study of more than 157,000 adults over 60 with obesity, but no diabetes.
1: Okay.
0: I didn't even realize there were that many people on these things long enough to do a trial. But they found the GLP-1 users had an 18% lower risk of age-related macular degeneration. So it protects your eyesight, it seems. Risk dropped 30% when the AMD type wasn't specified. So researchers say weight loss itself may lower inflammation that damages the eye. I mean, they say the secret to good health, and this is cancer. This is a lot of things. If you can keep that inflammation low, that's going to do your body really good. Now, the problem was the other night I got on a reel scroll on my social media. It kept feeding me all the food we eat.
1: Yeah.
0: And I sent one to you. You don't reply to those.
1: I did see
0: if
1: it.
0: If I send Chelsea like a kid's day somewhere or like someday a cruise with the kids, you're like all about it. But if I send you like, you know, this food might be rotting us from the inside, you never reply to me on any of those.
1: Well, it's just like, oh my gosh.
0: So anyway,
1: that's the last thing a busy mom wants to see is like, I just need to grab a box of mac and cheese. Like, come on.
0: As we always say, in moderation, right?
1: Yep.

0: Chelsea and Reed. Reed, this is such a great message. You have two best friends, and they've been friends for more than 20 years, and it is the wedding day of one of the friends. So this wedding was in Nashville, and this friend sent her best girlfriend a voice memo the night that she met the man of her dreams. And the bestie, maid of honor, being a great bestie, saved that voice memo and played it at their wedding. And the bride was totally surprised, shocked. But I think that, you know, that just completes the love story, playing it out loud. And, you know, that was her reaction of when she met that guy.
1: Hopefully positive.
0: No, it was, this guy is a complete, no, I'm just kidding. No, it was positive, yes, Reed.
1: No, that's very cool.
0: That is so funny.
1: But you can't save every voice memo. But I'm thinking this is maybe someone, this best friend knew this was special.
0: Yes.
1: You know, it sounded like she was going on dates and sending her voice memos every other week.
0: Yes.
2: You've played it cool and I've played it dumb. Don't you think I'm a little too young to be messed with like that?

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2: 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There's volleyball, the big parade at 11:30, horseshoes at noon, kids games in the village park from 12:30 to 2:30. That includes chicken throwing, pie eating, and lots of other kid-friendly things to do. 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The kids pedal pull at 2:30, garden tractor pull at 3:30. Cornhole at 6, and Y2K Surge on the main stage from 8 to midnight. 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The museum is open from 11 till 4. There's a silent pie auction at 11. Chicken dinner being served from 11 till 2 or until that's gone. The live pie auction at 12:30 on the track. Bingo from 1 till 4, and the gun raffle drawing at the exhibit hall at 1:30. 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
3: Today, look for rain with about half an inch likely, highs in the mid-70s, and southeast winds near 10 gusting to around 25. Tonight turns partly cloudy with late night lows near 69. Tomorrow brings more partly cloudy skies with highs in the mid-80s, and tomorrow night stays partly cloudy with lows in the low 70s. Monday keeps that partly cloudy trend, with highs in the upper 80s, and Tuesday brings a few more clouds with highs near 87.

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1: 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Ladies up in here tonight. 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

Hey, it's Natalie. All right, I think this could be really good for all kinds of social media platforms. You ever look at a post on social media and then you're like, that's really cool or that's really weird, and then you have to read a whole bunch of comments to find out if other people think it's AI? Well, this may just help you from wasting all that time. LinkedIn is testing a seems like AI slop button for users to click, and it's popular. It's been used over 1 million times, which is great.

great, but it also suggests that there's a big AI problem on the platform. Also, does flagging stuff like this actually do anything? LinkedIn claims it's helping. I say it's helping because if you see that kind of upfront, you don't waste time reading comments to try and figure out if it's real or not. And you can either enjoy the video or the content, or you can disregard it.

0: Hey, it's Natalie. Well, here's something I don't think we appreciate until we're somewhere and it doesn't work. Just being able to tap your phone or your credit card to pay for something. I mean, I feel like that's all I do is tap my phone. In fact, the other day I was like, I should probably check my purse and make sure I still have my credit card because I was afraid I lost it because I haven't used it in so long. So when you go somewhere and they say cash only, do you ever feel like you're like, oh, what? I don't carry cash. I don't know. Maybe you carry cash. I never have cash on me. So I'm like, oh my gosh, I don't know what to do. I feel like maybe I should just keep like $20 on me at all time just in case. But I'm just so used to just tapping my phone and moving on.
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13: Today, look for rain with about half an inch likely, highs in the mid-70s, and southeast winds near 10 gusting to around 25. Tonight turns partly cloudy with late night lows near 69. Tomorrow brings more partly cloudy skies with highs in the mid-80s, and tomorrow night stays partly cloudy with lows in the low 70s. Monday keeps that partly cloudy trend, with highs in the upper 80s, and Tuesday brings a few more clouds with highs near 87.

Hey, it's Natalie. Well, here is the latest trend in baby names. Naming kids after weapons. Names like Gunner, Wesson, Shooter, Trigger, Blade, and Remington. Those names are all becoming more popular. A baby name expert says weapons-inspired names may have a renegade spirit, which has been a rising theme. Maverick ranks higher than ever, and cowboy-style names like Dutton, Stetson, and Boone are climbing the charts. And of course, there is the very masculine sound to those names. But other experts warn that names like this may not age well, glamorize violence, and tie your kid to a name that comes with baggage or can become a joke. Yeah, you got to think about the long-term effect of a name. Like, is it going to age well? That's the question.

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0: Hey, it's Natalie. Okay, if I were to tell you that insomnia, extended sleep, and daytime naps would be linked to a health concern, what health concern would you think I would be talking about? Take a moment. Because I guarantee you, it's not what you think. No, in fact, these sleep habits are linked to a higher risk of hemorrhoids. With insomnia, a 23% higher risk, longer sleep, 16% higher, and 14% for naps. The theory is that disrupted sleep can affect digestion, which can contribute to the problem.
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0: this happens to other people, but we have a lot of mix-matched silverware. Now listen, we have our own regular, nice silverware that all matches, but somehow along the line, we have acquired a whole bunch of different spoons and forks, and I think it's from my daughter's friends. I think they bring over food when they come over, and they bring like a fork from home and then just leave it. We have so many random spoons and forks, but I don't know if this happens to other people or if it's just me. And also, if you're missing your spoon or your fork, I might have it.
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3: 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There's volleyball, the big parade at 11:30, horseshoes at noon, kids games in the village park from 12:30 to 2:30. That includes chicken throwing, pie eating, and lots of other kid-friendly things to do. There's a cakewalk at 12:30, bingo in the village hall from 12:30 till 3:30. The kids pedal pull at 2:30, garden tractor pull at 3:30. Cornhole at 6, and Y2K Surge on the main stage from 8 to midnight. Tomorrow, the big car show. There's a tractor pull, church service at Village Park at 10. The museum is open from 11 till 4. There's a silent pie auction at 11. Chicken dinner being served from 11 till 2 or until that's gone. The live pie auction at 12:30 on the track. Bingo from 1 till 4, and the gun raffle drawing at the exhibit hall at 1:30. So grab your Hustler Fest t-shirt and help the Hustler Booster Club support their community with scholarships, park improvements, and people in need. 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
4: Today, look for rain with about half an inch likely, highs in the mid-70s, and southeast winds near 10 gusting to around 25. Tonight turns partly cloudy with late night lows near 69. Tomorrow brings more partly cloudy skies with highs in the mid-80s. And tomorrow night stays partly cloudy with lows in the low 70s. Monday keeps that partly cloudy trend, with highs in the upper 80s, and Tuesday brings a few more clouds with highs near 87.

Hey, it's Natalie. I feel so sad for some of my friends. They are like dropping their kids off at college for the first time, and they're just so tearful looking when they're telling me about it. You know, kids in college gotta have ramen. It is a staple for college students. And Cup Noodles and Dash, the makers of Fun Appliances, have put out a new dorm survival kit. It's a limited edition bundle that combines a 6-pack of Cup Noodles and 2 appliances, which is a rapid 8 cooker, which can soft boil up to 7 eggs in under 10 minutes, and an insulated electric kettle. I never even would have thought of an electric kettle for a dorm room, but that makes perfect sense. So I'm glad that I got this idea because, you know, my kids are going to go away to college at some point, and now I have this in my head. But yeah, the limited edition dorm survival kit, $70, available on the Dash website while supplies last.

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0: both of you.
1: Okay, if you guys are listening right now and you are driving, how fast are you going? Are you going the speed limit? AAA released a new study which says that 79% of American drivers admit to speeding. I would guess that it's probably more than that, honestly. 30% said they don't think speeding's a big deal because they say no one actually drives the speed limit. That is untrue. So if you are driving and listening right now, I want to give you the gentle reminder. If you're going over the speed limit, slow down a little bit. Just be cautious of your surroundings. The speed limit's there for a reason.
2: Hi, I'm State Representative Steve Doyle. We have your money, and some politicians in Madison don't want to give it back. Right now, Wisconsin has a $2.5 billion surplus. That means we took more money from you than we needed. This is at the same time as folks are straining to make ends meet, and some people are even skipping meals, medical care, and child care. Democrats and Republicans each have their own ideas as to what should happen with your money. However, in these polarized times, disagreement means gridlock, and gridlock means we're sitting on your money. That's why I'm asking our Democratic governor and our Republican legislative leaders to bring us back into special session to return your money now. Look, I voted for tax breaks in our current budget and for the budget surplus proposal put forth earlier this year, and I stand ready to vote for any reasonable proposal to provide needed relief again today, now. And that's why this message was paid for by the friends of Steve Doyle.
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0: Hey, it's Natalie. Well, there's a growing debate over whether ice cream is getting swallowed up by the wellness trend. Food companies are adding protein, vitamins, and other functional ingredients. Some experts argue that we're taking the fun out of food that's supposed to be an indulgence. I say, yes, give me all the vitamins and the things because I want to eat ice cream whenever I can. So if you make ice cream super healthy for me, I am going to be a happy girl.
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5: Rain moves in this afternoon with about half an inch expected, highs in the mid-70s and southeast winds around 10. Clouds will be variable tonight, with lows approaching 70. Tomorrow brings more clouds than sun, with highs near 90, and clouds linger into the night as lows settle again into the low 70s. Monday looks partly cloudy, with highs back in the upper 80s. Then Tuesday, a few clouds around, with highs near 87.

Hey, it's Natalie. All right, so it is pumpkin spice time, and Google Trends released some data about lattes. Pumpkin spice latte is the top trending latte search in the U.S. this month. It's followed by cardamom latte, banana bread latte, and peanut butter latte. All of those sound delicious, except for the pumpkin spice one, because I'm not a pumpkin spice fan. But pumpkin spice, losing a little ground out there when compared to chai and matcha drinks. Matcha really having a moment. It's definitely had a come up. Also having a moment, banana bread flavored coffee drinks, which, like I said, sounds delicious.

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Hey, it's Natalie. Well, with the kids going back to school soon, why the number two pencil? Why not number one or number three or number four? Yes, there is a one, a three, and a four as well. John Thoreau is credited with pioneering the concept of grading pencils on a scale of one to four, with number two hitting that perfect balance of graphite and clay that is dark enough, yet not too smudgy for writing. So it's, you know, the perfect pencil. And this is why we use the number two pencil.

Hey, it's Natalie. All right, I need one less way to send and pay for things, but TikTok is giving us another way. TikTok has soon let you send money to friends without ever leaving your direct messages. TechCrunch discovered hidden code in the current version of the TikTok iPhone app, suggesting a potential new payment feature that would let users send and receive cash right in the chat. However, TikTok reportedly told Bloomberg the feature is not currently being tested, meaning there's no guarantee it will actually reach users, but it is tucked away in there, maybe for the future.

Hey, it's Natalie. So if you were going to make a cookie, you would add things to it like chocolate chips and sugar. You wouldn't add plastic, would you? No. Plastic might be the last ingredient you'd ever add to a cookie recipe, but a team of researchers is changing that. They've basically programmed yeasts to turn plastic and agricultural waste into edible proteins and flavoring molecules so that they can create these things from trash. I mean, I guess it's a good upcycling method. This project is part of NASA's effort to develop food sources for deep space missions. And apparently the cookies already have gotten a positive feedback for the smell, but the taste tests are still awaiting approval.

0: Hey, it's Natalie. All right, so what are your feelings on aliens? I feel like if somebody were like, aliens are real to me, I would think they were kind of crazy. But then if science says that there is unidentified flying objects out there, I'm like, okay, doesn't seem so crazy. It's kind of weird. Well, if UFOs landed tomorrow and aliens were confirmed to have arrived, Americans are twice as likely to feel curious about it than fearful. Although half of the people polled in this admit society isn't prepared for that. So what do you guys think? Aliens, are they real? And if so, are you prepared? I don't know how we would be prepared because we don't know if said aliens would be nice or not. How do you prepare for that?
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Hi, I'm State Representative Steve Doyle. We have your money, and some politicians in Madison don't want to give it back. Right now, Wisconsin has a $2.5 billion surplus. That means we took more money from you than we needed. This is at the same time as folks are straining to make ends meet, and some people are even skipping meals, medical care, and child care. Democrats and Republicans each have their own ideas as to what should happen with your money. However, in these polarized times, disagreement means gridlock, and gridlock means we're sitting on your money. That's why I'm asking our Democratic governor and our Republican legislative leaders to bring us back into special session to return your money now. Look, I voted for tax breaks in our current budget and for the budget surplus proposal put forth earlier this year, and I stand ready to vote for any reasonable proposal to provide needed relief again today, now. And that's why this message was paid for by the Friends of Steve Doyle.

0: friends. How disappointed would you be if you got a text from your best friend, but it wasn't really your best friend at all? It was ChatGPT? Yeah. There's an Apple Messages plugin. It allows people to connect their text with the chatbot. It organizes and analyzes your messages, and you can text ChatGPT to tell it how to text your friends. Of course, this is terrible for human connection. Also, there are privacy concerns.
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5: Tonight brings partly cloudy skies and a low in the low 70s. Tomorrow turns mostly cloudy with highs near 87. Then clouds stay variable overnight as lows again settle into the low 70s. Monday stays partly cloudy with highs climbing into the upper 80s, and Tuesday brings a mix of clouds and sun holding near 87. By Wednesday, keep an umbrella handy for a passing shower with highs in the mid 80s.

Hey, it's Natalie. Well, this is taking not thinking for yourself to a whole nother level. ChatGPT can now send texts for you. Yeah, now you don't even have to communicate with your friends. Because why would you want to communicate with your friends? Of course you want to communicate with your friends. That's why they're your friends.

Hey, it's Natalie. All right, so you see these electric scooters out there, and Consumer Reports tested 13 electric scooters and found the best option is none of them. They said due to their higher speeds and an increase in injury data, we no longer recommend e-scooters. I see kids out there that are super young without helmets on speeding past cars, and I'm like, they can't have their license yet, but they can do that? That's crazy. May as well just give them their license. Might be safer.

Hey, it's Natalie. All right, so you're texting someone and all of a sudden your phone autocorrects a word to something totally different. I have a theory about this. I have a theory that our phones do this just to annoy us or sometimes make us laugh. I mean, you know, if we're talking about quack, quack, duck, then yes, it does that to make us laugh or censor us. But I get some random ones in there and I'm like, why, phone? Why do you live to annoy me? Why do you live to frustrate me? I have enough frustrations in life. Also, I'm not a great texter as it is. My fingers are always just a touch off from the buttons, even though I'm looking at them and they look right on and I'm always texting the wrong thing. In fact, I text better when I'm not looking at my phone than when I'm looking at it, which is weird. But yeah, my theory is that the phone does this on purpose to annoy us.

0: run in high school or in college for something, I was like, oh, why? Can't I just be the quick walker? So this is something I can get behind. A study found that 10 minutes of super slow jogging at a pace that barely exceeds walking speeds almost immediately changes people's brain activity, improves their thinking skills, and raises their moods. Like I said, I could probably get behind this, but like maybe only to the corner and back. 10 minutes might be a stretch.
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2: Hi, I'm State Representative Steve Doyle. We have your money, and some politicians in Madison don't want to give it back. Right now, Wisconsin has a $2.5 billion surplus. That means we took more money from you than we needed. This is at the same time as folks are straining to make ends meet, and some people are even skipping meals, medical care, and child care. Democrats and Republicans each have their own ideas as to what should happen with your money. However, in these polarized times, disagreement means gridlock, and gridlock means we're sitting on your money. That's why I'm asking our Democratic governor and our Republican legislative leaders to bring us back into special session to return your money now. Look, I voted for tax breaks in our current budget and for the budget surplus proposal put forth earlier this year, and I stand ready to vote for any reasonable proposal to provide needed relief again today, now. And that's why this message was paid for by the friends of Steve Doyle.
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4: Tonight brings partly cloudy skies and a low in the low 70s. Tomorrow turns mostly cloudy with highs near 87. Then clouds stay variable overnight as lows again settle into the low 70s. Monday stays partly cloudy with highs climbing into the upper 80s, and Tuesday brings a mix of clouds and sun holding near 87. By Wednesday, keep an umbrella handy for a passing shower with highs in the mid 80s.

Hey, it's Natalie. All right, so I've been really conscious of the fact that I spend a lot of time on social media. Just out of nowhere, I randomly will pick up my phone and I'll just start scrolling for things, and I don't even know why. Like, why am I even picking up my phone? So I end up doing it a lot at night. I do it first thing in the morning. I will pick up my phone and just start scrolling or looking at stuff on my phone. And I'm like, I don't need to do that. So I've been really conscious lately of trying to eliminate the picking up my phone first thing and scrolling on it. I feel like not only is that going to get me off social media a little bit, but save me some time in the morning. Because, you know, you get lost in the scroll and then all of a sudden you're like, oh my gosh, I'm going to be late for work. Next on the agenda is breaking that long doom scroll in the evening. Got to get over it. Got to stop before bed.